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the land, and all men in it the victims are, since wicked men's more guilty blood to spare, the beasts along have sacrificed been, since men their birthright forfeit.

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So careful and so strict he is, lest any nook or corner he should miss. He walks about the perishing nation, the ruin behind him stalks an empty desolation. He walks about the perishing nation, ruin behind him stalks an empty desolation. Ruin behind him stalks and

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The brother leper shakes himself and does not stay. The glutted vultures shall expect in vain new armies to be slain, shall find at last their business done, leave their consumed quarters.

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The evil spirits that delight to dance and revel in the mask of night.